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5: 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Kenny Chesney will be performing, Lainey Wilson. It is a stacked lineup. Hope you check it out. It's going to be so much fun. We are now at the number 8 song in the countdown. It's Lauren Elena and Chase Matthew. Here is All My Exes on the Country Top 30. Another

0: Lauren Elena and Chase Matthew at number 8 with All My Exes here on the countdown.
1: Time now for another request. This one is for Sabrina listening in North Dakota. She wants to hear Russell Dickerson, Love You Like I Used To.

0: Ella Langley, Loving Life Again at number 7 here on the countdown. We have Max McNown with us. Your album, Leave On A Light, is out next weekend. Is that one of the songs on it too?
1: Leave On A Light is taken from the song Slow Down.
0: I didn't see a title of a song there.
1: Yeah.
0: Got it.
1: Yeah. But the reason we chose that title, we went through a couple phases of titles. And the reason I chose that title is because I felt like it most closely related all of the songs with a congruent theme throughout. And so Leave On A Light, what that means is it's a request to the people that take care of who I am beneath the music. You know, like I'll be on the road, I'll be mentally occupied, I'll be going and going and going. And then when I see my parents, it's like I've never left and I'm the same person. And my wife, I feel the same way. My siblings, my friends, you know, my close friends from home. And so the whole album, just about every song has some sort of congruent hint of a thank you.
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10: Tonight will be partly cloudy and we'll get down to a low of 9. Tomorrow we can expect a mix of sun and clouds with a high of 17. And Tuesday, cloudy with a high of 17.
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1: Thanks for listening. It's now time for the Almost Made It song. It did make it. It almost made it. We expect it to make it. And it comes from Chase Matthew. Here's Holding It Down. You're Almost Made It on the Country Top 30. There's still

0: Taylor Swift, I Knew It, I Knew You, your number six song here on the countdown. Now it's time for our game called What Year Was It?
1: What year, what year, what year, what year was it?
2: What year, what year, what year, what year, what year was it?
0: All these things happened in the same year. Can you name the year? Taylor Swift releases her album Fearless. The Summer Olympics were in Beijing, and The Dark Knight was released in theaters. What year was it? Fearless comes out from Taylor, the Olympics in Beijing, and The Dark Knight hits theaters. The year was 2008. Also from that year, here's Carrie Underwood and Last Name on the Country Top 30.

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1: Time now for another request. This one is going out to Todd in Washington. He wants to hear Jelly Roll's I Am Not Okay. Hi.

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This guy's got an album out next week. He's also going to be our guest next week on the show. And he will be performing at the iHeartRadio Music Festival in Vegas, which you can watch live all weekend long on Disney Plus and Hulu. It's going to be amazing. Lainey Wilson, Stella Lefty, Goo Goo Dolls, and of course this guy, Kenny Chesney, with Carry On at number 3 here on the Country Top 30.

Jason Aldean, when she says baby, by request here on the countdown, we are now to our number 2 song. It is from Stella Lefty. Here is Boston. On a train.

0: Stella Lefty Boston at number 2 here on the countdown. And now let's do a little something called Tell Me Something Good.
1: It's time for the good news.
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3: Tell me something good.
0: A 10-year-old girl in Virginia, Hero, rescued a 3-year-old from a campground pool. Vivian Taylor spotted the toddler in the water, wasn't moving, jumped in, grabs her, pulls her out. They get her to the hospital real quick. She's now fully recovered, been released. But she saw it and just jumped into action. She wasn't like trained to do that. But we do have a lifeguard here as part of our show. Yeah. Coming to you special. Thoughts?
4: No, I think that's great. Did I ever tell you guys about the when I was like 2 and my cousin found me in the pool?
0: So you're no longer the lifeguard in the story. You're the one that's saved.
4: In this story, I was the victim. Yeah, I was like face down in the pool and my cousin saw me. He jumped in the water, saved me, and then he said I was laughing. Like giggling, like having the time of my life.
0: Was there any chance that you just got in the water?
4: I might have just gotten in there, but they had no idea. Like they just saw me head face down.
0: Oh, wow.
4: Floating in the water.
0: Pretty fortunate then.
4: Yeah, but as a lifeguard, I mean, that is this person right here, this girl.
0: Yeah, yeah, 10-year-old Vivian Taylor.
4: 10-year-old Vivian Taylor, she has a future in lifeguarding.
0: You think so?
4: I mean, she already has the God-given instinct.
0: And you've lived it, and now you're looking out for the next generation.
4: I mean, I kind of just... I notice it when I hear it.
0: What about your kids? Do they, like, genetically, are they pulled to be in lifeguards?
4: Yeah, one of them already has expressed interest in being a lifeguard.
0: You think that's just natural, ingrained?
4: I think it just kind of fell down the gene pool.
0: Wow. That's from WHSV, Vivian Taylor. You are a hero. That's what it's all about.
1: That was Tell Me Something Good.
0: Next, we're going to find out who has our number one song this week.
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0: Thank you guys for being here today. This guy is rumored to be performing with Luke Bryan at the CMAs in November because they have a duet called Finders Keepers from Luke's album that was just released this weekend. He's had so many number ones. He's back. Here's Luke Combs, Be By You, the number one song this weekend on the Country Top 30.

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tonight will be partly cloudy and will get down to a low of 9. Tomorrow we can expect a mix of sun and clouds with a high of 17. And Tuesday, cloudy with a high of 17.

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You smell that? 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Either way, it's a win. 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

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New Country 89.1 was viciously attacked. Under the cover of darkness, a mysterious villain approached our transmitter and cut the lines. New Country went silent. Who did it? Why did they do it? Was it a calculated attempt to silence one of Niagara's most powerful voices? 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

be partly cloudy and will get down to a low of 9. Tomorrow, we can expect a mix of sun and clouds with a high of 17. And Tuesday, cloudy with a high of 17.

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will be partly cloudy and will get down to a low of 9. Tomorrow, we can expect a mix of sun and clouds with a high of 17. And Tuesday, cloudy with a high of 17.

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1: Mix of sun and cloud today with a high of 16 degrees. Good morning. I'm Matt Latour. Your three-day pinpoint weather details coming up. It was another record-breaking year for the St. Catharines Terry Fox Run. The run, which was held at Lakeside Park in Port Dalhousie yesterday, raised $132,000 for the Terry Fox Foundation, overtaking its personal best of $116,000 last year. The Terry Fox Foundation and the Terry Fox Research Institute work together using money raised from runs across Canada in pursuit of Terry's dream to end cancer through research. Two Niagara Falls residents are facing drug trafficking charges after police seized suspected fentanyl, methamphetamine, and hundreds of prescription pills from a home on Desson Avenue. Niagara police executed the warrant on Thursday morning after an investigation into the sale of controlled substances. Police estimate the drugs seized have a combined street value of about $15,000. 62-year-old Todd Petkovich faces four charges, while 49-year-old Amanda Spence is facing charges for trafficking and proceeds of crime. And drivers in Niagara should be aware of a few bridge closures this week for maintenance work. The Main Street Bridge will be closed to all vehicle and pedestrian traffic tomorrow from 9 until noon. The Mellonby Avenue Bridge will be closed tomorrow from 1 to 4. The Allenberg Bridge will then be closed Wednesday and Thursday from 9 to 4. Those closures will affect both drivers and pedestrians. In sports, the Niagara Ice Dogs picked up a home win on Saturday. Here's Rhys Dumani.
2: Ice Dogs collect their first victory of the season, 4-1 over the Brampton Steelheads. Ray Smith with 3 points, 2 goals, and 1 assist. Noah Reed had 3 assists to follow up his 1-goal performance in the season opener on Friday. The Ice Dogs are back at it this coming weekend, Friday, Saturday in Michigan. We'll have all the action on Niagara's New Country 89.1, brought to you by Pet Value.
1: In CBL action, the Welland Jackfish are now up 3-0 in the Dominico Cup Finals over the Hamilton Cardinals, thanks to a 7-5 win last night. And in the big leagues, the Jays beat the Rangers 7-2. They're now 3 games back of the final playoff spot in the American League. Your Niagara traffic and weather next.
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1: Getting reports of a truck fire on the QEW Toronto bound near Casablanca Boulevard in Grimsby. So if you're heading towards the GTA this morning, make sure to give yourself some extra time. Other than that, everything looks pretty good on area roads and highways here in the Niagara region. At the canal bridges, the Clarence Street Bridge is raised and unavailable, while the Glendale Avenue Bridge will be raising soon. And at the border, I'm not seeing any delays going to the U.S., but there is a 10-minute delay for trucks coming back to Canada at the Peace Bridge. 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
1: Mix of sun and cloud today with a high of 16 degrees, partly cloudy tonight with an overnight low of 9. Tomorrow, mix of sun and cloud, a high of 17, and on Wednesday, mix of sun and cloud with a high of 19. I'm Matt Latour.
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0: 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Big moment for Jess Moskaluk over the weekend, getting now an invite to the Opry. Going to be playing down in Nashville at the legendary stage in March of 2027. Certainly a big moment in her career. Well done. Well earned, Jess. 6:11. Happy Monday to you. Back at it again. Brand new day, brand new week, brand new opportunities to win. You betcha. We have got Dan and Shay tickets for you today and all week. So this is just the beginning, my friend. A pair every day to see Dan and Shay, RBC Amphitheater, coming up on October 1st, that is. It's September, moving into October. That's right. We're going to announce the winner of the $500 weekly prize for Play Ojo Online Casino. That announcement will come every Monday. And your chance again after 9 to conquer the wheel and play to win with Ojo Online Casino. 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A $100 gift card coming your way for Lotto Max on a Monday morning. 7:40, your favorite radio game. This Is the End is coming your way. We'll tell you where we'll be for Mission 10,000, and maybe you want to meet us. Snap our photo and get in to win $5,000. Details on that coming later on. And the awkward social greeting that happened yesterday with the general manager of this very radio station. It was just me and him in an awkward moment. That discussion is on the way. As Matt will join us in about a half hour. We're glad you're here.
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0: Well, you probably didn't know that all vehicle license plates for the state of California are manufactured by incarcerated individuals at Folsom State Prison.
2: I'm stuck in Folsom Prison.
0: Each day, the inmates produce between 45 and 65,000 plates, plus about 2,000 specialty plates.
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0: You probably didn't know that the year 1666 contains every single Roman numeral once in order from largest to smallest. MDCLXV1.
4: I don't care!
0: And you probably didn't know that Elmo testified before a U.S. congressional subcommittee in 2022 on behalf of music education. He was the first and only non-human who's ever testified before the United States Congress. Although Mark Zuckerberg is a close second.
5: Our entire reputation is irreversibly destroyed.
0: And those are some things you probably didn't know. We're having a good time now. Just ahead of Lainey Wilson and John Mayer, Dallas Smith, New Country 89.1.

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Wake the fun up with Rob on Niagara's new country, 89.1.

Niagara's new country. 89.1. Let's hope you have all of them. The phone, the keys, the wallet. That's Lainey Wilson and John Mayer together on your Monday. Glad we're here together on a Monday. Going to be not a bad day. Sun cloud mix, 16 degrees. So it's on the chilly side. A little breezy, only 13 right now. Yeah, I had the seat warmer on a little bit this morning. Just seemed a bit chilly. That's okay. We got sun cloud mix right through the week here. Average temperature around 18 degrees. We got 17 tomorrow, 19 Wednesday, 20 by Thursday. It's all good news. Mission 10,000. Good news is you could win $5,000 as we aim to meet 10,000 of you. And it's money in your pocket. $5,000, cash infusion. I like it. So what you need to do is meet up with us. We'll be in and around town. Maybe you caught us up on Saturday night. Were you at Ren's Pets? Were you at the Meridian Center for the Ice Dogs? No? Tuesday night, we'll be at Falls View Casino Resort, right by the water fountain before the Alice Cooper Show. 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Maybe you're going to the show anyway. 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Hey, make sure you see this guy November 7th, Meridian Center, his only Niagara show, Light of Day Niagara. He's headlining. Make sure you're there. 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
1: Hey, good morning. I'm Matt Latour. Tomorrow, the legendary Alice Cooper is coming to OLG stage at Falls View Casino. Considered the godfather of shock rock, Alice Cooper has been captivating audiences for 5 decades now and is sure to bring an unforgettable show to Niagara Falls. Until Wednesday, Dancing Queen, ABBA's greatest hits, is continuing its run of shows at Avalon Theater in Niagara Falls. With one show tonight and one on Wednesday, this show brings the sounds of ABBA to life, featuring all of their classics. Tickets for both of these shows can be found at Falls View's website. In local sports this week, Wednesday, the Welland Jackfish have a chance to win the Dominico Cup at the Pond when they host the Hamilton Cardinals in Game 4 of the CBL Championship. Welland is up 3-0 with first pitch on Wednesday just after 7 o'clock. And on Friday, the Niagara Ice Dogs visit the Saginaw Spirit at 7 o'clock. You can hear every second of Ice Dogs hockey this season on Niagara's New Country 89.1 with Roos Dumaney on the call. You can get all the details on these events and more at NiagaraDailyNews.ca. Just click the 48 in the newsroom. I'm Matt Latour, and that's what's happening around Niagara.
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5: 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Niagara Bullseye Traffic.
1: Getting reports of a truck fire on the QEW Toronto bound near Casablanca Boulevard in Grimsby. So if you're heading towards the GTA this morning, make sure to give yourself some extra time. Other than that, everything looks pretty good on area roads and highways here in the Niagara region. At the canal bridges, the Clarence Street Bridge is raised and unavailable, while the Glendale Avenue Bridge will be raising soon. And at the border, I'm not seeing any delays going to the U.S., but there is a 10-minute delay for trucks coming back to Canada at the Peace Bridge. 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
1: Mix of sun and cloud today with a high of 16 degrees, partly cloudy tonight with an overnight low of 9. Tomorrow, mix of sun and cloud, a high of 17, and on Wednesday, mix of sun and cloud with a high of 19. I'm Matt Latour.
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0: Niagara's new country, 89.1. We're firing it up now. That's Gord Bamford for your Monday, 6:31. It's kind of a cool start, only 13 degrees. I had my seat warmer on this morning.
1: Yeah, me too.
0: It's true. We're only up to about 16 degrees. Do you feel that fall weather kind of sinking in?
1: Yeah, that turned quick.
0: It did.
1: That's how it goes in Niagara.
0: Yep, exactly. That's how it goes in Niagara in September. Oh, man, we had fun yesterday at the Lakeside Park, Terry Fox Run.
1: Yeah.
0: That was a lot of fun. I tell you, getting up early and getting running is good.
1: But it's one of those events where you don't feel like you're up early because everyone there is so lively and so cheery.
0: Yeah, it was a lot of fun. So thanks to everyone who came out and to who donated to the Giant Knockers and, of course, the overall goal here. You think about how many runs were going in so many communities across the country yesterday.
1: Yeah.
0: I mean, it's one thing all Canadians were kind of doing yesterday.
1: I have long said that Canadians, as much as I love this country, we're a little flawed in the fact that we argue about everything from hockey to politics.
0: It's true.
1: Nobody argues about Terry Fox.
0: No. We're all on the same page there. No worries at all. Thanks again to all. Now, it was kind of awkward, though, yesterday. Because the whole team was there. I mean, all the on-air people here, both Giant FM and New Country 89.1. Some of the office staff were there.
1: Yep.
0: The general manager, Hillary, was there.
1: And street team.
0: Street team. Everybody was on board. So we say hello to everyone when they show up. Hillary came in, and I said hi. And we had this awkward kind of social greeting where he went in for the handshake, and I went in for the fist pump. And we met halfway. Then we flipped.
1: And for anybody that doesn't know, Hillary, he's our general manager.
0: Yeah, he's the nicest guy on the planet.
1: He's like the head honcho of the building.
0: He's the big guy.
1: Yeah.
0: And he can make or break you like that.
1: Super nice guy.
0: Horrible handshake. Just an awkward moment.
1: Just brutal.
0: It turned into an awkward kind of almost hug. It was very strange.
1: That's the thing is, like, because we don't handshake in his office. We see each other every day.
0: That's right.
1: But when we see each other outside of work, it feels like you have to do a handshake.
0: Because he's done the fist pump before.
1: Yeah.
0: And so I associated that. Didn't work out, though.
1: I had one of those on Saturday night at the Ice Dogs game. I went to the home opener.
0: Uh-huh.
1: And my good friend Rod Mahood does the PA announcing for the Ice Dogs. So he's the voice you hear inside the arena.
0: Incidentally, way to go, Ice Dogs.
1: Yes.
0: Yeah, nice
1: 4-1 win.
0: Yeah.
1: Love that. Shout out Reese. Great job this weekend for
0: us.
1: Nice
0: job.
1: So I always say hi to Rod. He's been a close friend of mine for a decade, and I introduced him to my girlfriend. And she went in for a handshake after watching me go in for a handshake and him fist bumping me. And then she made the same mistake, but then they both switched halfway. So it was like, oh, it was bad. But it was really funny.
0: When did it get so complicated to say hello to somebody?
1: Just high five people.
0: It used to be easy. No, I went home yesterday, looked up different ways to say hello.
1: Okay.
0: So if not the handshake or the fist pump, what do you do?
1: Well, the elbow bump was big for a couple years there.
0: That was a COVID hello.
1: I got one of those actually at the Terry Fox Run from Marcus on our street team.
0: Seriously?
1: Now, mind you, he was packing up a tent, and I tried to give him a handshake, and he just stuck out an elbow. And I weirdly, like, grabbed his elbow.
0: Yeah, here, shake my hand while you're doing everything with those other hands. Yeah, I'm important. Say goodbye to me right now. So social greetings, they're not easy. They can be very awkward. If you get stuck, you don't know what to do. Are you handshaking? Are you fist pumping? Or is there something else that you do to say hello? You can share with us. Instant text line is 1-866-85-BOOTS. 1-866-852-6687 here with New Country 89.1. Good morning.

0: 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Here's what's trending in Niagara.
1: Welcome to Monday. We're all in this together. Getting up to date now from the newsroom. Here's Matt.
2: It was another record-breaking year for the St. Catharines Terry Fox Run. I'll tell you all about it at the top of the hour.
0: Rise and shine. Or just rise. We don't judge. Wake the fun up with Rob on Niagara's new Country 89.1.

Rogers New Country 89.1. It's Owen Riegling. That's Moonshiners 641 on a Monday. We got your chance to win lottery tickets today. We're going to spin that wheel and you'll conquer the wheel. Play Ojo Online Casino. That's coming up after 9 this morning. And Dan and Shay, tickets for you today and all week. October 1st, RBC Amphitheater. You want to go. And your chance all week as we give you a chance to see Dan and Shay. Weird social greeting yesterday with the general manager around here. Fist pump turned into a weird, awkward sort of hug. Used to be easy to say hello. So how else do you say hello if you're not handshaking or fist pumping? Which, by the way, we'd love to know your choice. And when you greet someone, are you going in for the handshake right away? Maybe you do a hug all the time. Maybe it's a kiss hello. Maybe you're saluting. These are all the other ways we could say hello to one another. These are all social greetings. Bowing, apparently. Very common in many cultures. Imagine, you know, seeing someone, you know, downtown St. Catharines, down in Niagara Falls. You see your buddy and you got to bow to each other. No more handshaking. You bow. Or maybe if in some indigenous and Pacific cultures, they touch foreheads. That could get dangerous depending on how many beers you have. We're saying hello this morning. Is it handshakes? Is it fist pumping? Is it something else? Not easy to say hello these days. Gets very confusing. You have to know what you're doing before you go in, right? Because you get caught in the middle. Trying to make it easy on a Monday morning. 1-866-85-BOOTS. 1-866-852-6687. Handshake or fist pump or other for your hello. Let me know. Zach Top for you right now. It's New Country 89.1. Good morning. Blaine.

0: Niagara Daily News.ca newsroom, this is What's Good in Niagara on New Country 89.1.
1: Hey, good morning. I'm Matt Latour. The St. Catharines Terry Fox Run has done it again, setting a new fundraising record for the second straight year. The event raised $132,000 yesterday, surpassing last year's total of $116,000. Organizing chair committee John Grummet says the response from the community was especially impressive, given the windy and cool conditions yesterday.
2: I can't believe it, because I was shocked last year how well we did. But this year, again, another fabulous year.
1: The Terry Fox Run may take place every September, but putting it together is a year-round effort. Grummet says planning gets underway around March with additional fundraising events, including a trivia night held in May, helping keeping Terry's legacy and the cause of cancer research in the spotlight. That support is not just limited to those that live in St. Catharines. Grummet says this year's run even attracted someone from New Jersey after she heard him speak at a conference in Vancouver.
2: Everybody recognizes Terry Fox and the Terry Fox Run, but it's fabulous the support we get, especially this year, given what went on with all the flooding and that. We've still got a lot of people out here supporting us, which is amazing.
1: With $132,000 raised, the St. Catharines Terry Fox Run has once again shown just how much community can come together. That's What's Good Niagara, your local traffic and weather, next.
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1: Hey, good morning. I'm Matt Latour. The St. Catharines Terry Fox Run has done it again, setting a new fundraising record for the second straight year. The event raised $132,000 yesterday, surpassing last year's total of $116,000. Organizing chair committee John Grummet says the response from the community was especially impressive, given the windy and cool conditions yesterday.
2: I can't believe it, because I was shocked last year how well we did. But this year, again, another fabulous year.
1: The Terry Fox Run may take place every September, but putting it together is a year-round effort. Grummet says planning gets underway around March with additional fundraising events, including a trivia night held in May, helping keeping Terry's legacy and the cause of cancer research in the spotlight. That support is not just limited to those that live in St. Catharines. Grummet says this year's run even attracted someone from New Jersey after she heard him speak at a conference in Vancouver.
2: Everybody recognizes Terry Fox and the Terry Fox Run, but it's fabulous the support we get, especially this year, given what went on with all the flooding and that. We've still got a lot of people out here supporting us, which is amazing.
1: With $132,000 raised, the St. Catharines Terry Fox Run has once again shown just how much community can come together. That's What's Good Niagara, your local traffic and weather, next.
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1: Things are looking good on roads and highways here in the Niagara region, although as you get towards Grimsby, there is a slowdown on the QEW Toronto bound. There was a truck fire earlier this morning that has things slow down, so if you're heading into the GTA, give yourself some extra time. There's also a crash on Highway 403 eastbound at Waterdown Road in Burlington. Because of that, the two left lanes are closed. At the canal bridges, Main Street and Port Colborne is raised and unavailable, while the Homer Bridge will be raising soon. And at the border, a 15-minute delay for cars coming back to Canada at the Rainbow Bridge. 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

mix of sun and cloud today with a high of 16 degrees. Partly cloudy tonight with an overnight low of 9. Tomorrow, mix of sun and cloud, a high of 17. And on Wednesday, mix of sun and cloud with a high of 19. I'm Matt Latour.

Niagara's New Country, 89.1, and Luke Combs, Rethink Some Things, 6:56 on your Monday. SunCloud Mix and 16 later, 13 right now, so it's Luke Squared. Are you ready for that? Apparently, Luke Bryan has always wanted a Luke and Luke moment with Luke Combs, so now they got a brand new song out, and it's called Finders Keepers. Luke Squared is a pretty good name. Like, if you were to put together, say, a Luke Combs slash Luke Bryan tribute band. And maybe I've got an idea now. Call it Luke Squared. I love it. After 7 o'clock, your chance to win your lottery tickets. If your numbers didn't land over the weekend, perhaps these ones will. Chance to play This Is the End at 7:40. That's your lottery tickets. And we got five things you should know. Matt's going to join us. We'll tell you about a brand new app that you could use to help you get through the longest of movies and the coolest neighborhood in town, that and more, revealed at 7:10 with five things you should know. Stick around. High Valley now. It's Fools. It's New Country. 89.1. Good morning.

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1: Mix of sun and cloud today with a high of 16 degrees. Good morning. I'm Matt Latour. Your three-day pinpoint weather details coming up. It was another great year for the St. Catharines Terry Fox Run and another record-breaking year. This year's run, which was held yesterday at Lakeside Park in Port Dalhousie, raised $132,000 for the Terry Fox Foundation, overtaking its previous personal best of $116,000. The Terry Fox Foundation and the Terry Fox Research Institute worked together using money raised from runs across Canada in pursuit of Terry's dream to end cancer through research. A new Niagara Community Safety Survey finds 69% of respondents feel safe in their own neighborhoods, but that drops to 45% when looking at Niagara as a whole. The survey done by Niagara Regional Police Service Board received more than 2,300 responses. About 64% believe community safety has worsened over the past year. Recent interactions with police were generally positive, although fewer respondents were satisfied with response times, the follow-up, and getting the support they needed. The results will help guide the Police Service Board's 2026-29 strategic plan. Officials stress the voluntary survey was not a random sample and does not represent every Niagara resident. And St. Vincent de Paul Parish in Niagara-on-the-Lake is celebrating a major milestone this year, its 200th anniversary. The parish has been marking the bicentennial with a series of commemorative events culminating on September 27th. The celebration will begin with a service at 2 p.m. at St. Vincent de Paul Church, followed by a gathering on the church grounds. The day will wrap up with a gala dinner at the Prince of Wales Hotel. The parish says its church has a rich history and is one of the oldest churches in Canada. In sports, the Niagara Ice Dogs picked up a home win on Saturday. Here's Reese Dumanny.
2: Ice Dogs collect their first victory of the season, 4-1 over the Brampton Steelheads. Ray Smith with 3 points, 2 goals, and 1 assist. Noah Reed had 3 assists to follow up his 1-goal performance in the season opener on Friday. The Ice Dogs are back at it this coming weekend, Friday, Saturday in Michigan. We'll have all the action on Niagara's New Country 89.1, brought to you by Pet Value.
1: In CBL, the Welland Jackfish are now up 3-0 in the Dominico Cup Finals over the Hamilton Cardinals thanks to a 7-5 win last night. They can sweep the series on Wednesday. And in the big leagues, the Jays beat the Rangers 7-2 yesterday and are now 3 games back of the final wild card spot. Your Niagara weather and traffic next.
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1: Things are starting to clear up at Casablanca Boulevard in Grimsby because of a vehicle fire earlier this morning. It is, however, a little bit slow going over the QEW Toronto bound over the Burlington Skyway. So if you're heading into the GTA this morning, give yourself some extra time. At the canal bridges, Mellonby Avenue and Homer Bridge are both raised and unavailable. And at the border, I'm not seeing any delays going to or from the U.S. Traffic for local fame. 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
1: Mix of sun and cloud today with a high of 16 degrees, partly cloudy tonight with an overnight low of 9. Tomorrow, mix of sun and cloud, a high of 17, and on Wednesday, mix of sun and cloud with a high of 19. I'm Matt Latour.
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0: Niagara's new country, 89.1, stars like confetti. That's Dustin Lynch. It is 7-11, Matt.
1: Yes!
0: It's an exciting day around here. It's Slurpee Day.
1: Woo!
0: Kind of a cold day for Slurpees, though.
1: No, it's never too cold for
0: a Slurpee. You gotta think there's a seasonal drink going on there.
1: After 3 months of not having Slurpees,
0: yeah.
1: Now that I'm done my diet.
0: Oh, so you can now dig in.
1: Oh, yeah.
0: Dive into the Slurpee machine.
1: Yeah, it's, I'm going to be very familiar with it until I go. I'm going to do another cycle of this diet in a few weeks. But.
0: So awkward. You're going to get familiar with the icing machine? Is that what you
1: with
0: said?
1: The Slurpee machine. Okay, oh, yeah. Then. Well, I'll know it by name.
0: You've been warned. Everyone going to 7-Eleven today.
1: Who's that weird guy talking to the Slurpee
0: machine?
1: That's him.
0: That's Matt. We got some things to win today. We got Dan and Shay tickets. Big show coming to RBC Amphitheater. That's October 1st. Let's hope it's not cool by then.
1: Yeah.
0: Jacket weather, for sure.
1: October 1st.
0: October 1st. And that's so your chance to win all week. We also have your lottery tickets coming up in about a half hour. And after 9, we're going to conquer that wheel. Play Ojo Online Casino. Your chance to get $25. We are going to give you another chance to win $500 on Friday. And we have a winner from last Friday to announce as well. So she's going to win. Well, she already has won. We have to announce her name.
1: A lot of winners on this show.
0: We'll do all of the winning for you later on as we move into 5 things you should know.
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0: Matt, what is on your list?
1: It's a good sports weekend for the Niagara region, so we'll start with the Welland Jackfish, who you blink and they're up 3-0 in the Dominico Cup Finals.
0: What a powerhouse.
1: The Cardinals, yeah.
0: Oh, goodness.
1: So they started the playoffs losing both their first 2 games to London, and have since then rattled off 7 straight wins. Just, it's so Jackfish.
0: It's unstoppable. I love it.
1: So they've got a chance now to win the Cup Wednesday night in Welland at the Pond with a sweep over the first place Cardinals. And that would be their second straight Dominico Cup.
0: Yeah, they're going for a repeat here. Go Jackfish, go.
1: Speaking of winners, the Niagara Ice Dogs picked up a home win on Saturday at their home opener at the Meridian Center. 4-1 over the Brampton Steelheads.
0: Big game. Nice.
1: Callum Chinowski, who scored 1 goal in his first 2 years in the OHL, scored the opening goal.
0: Wow.
1: He's a Welland boy as
0: nice.
1: Well.
0: Nice, yeah.
1: And I mean, I think we talked about Reese Domani. He sounded great on the air.
0: Beautiful
1: first
0: broadcast.
1: Weekend.
0: So good.
1: Yeah, first weekend with us doing the Ice Dogs games, and he did a great job. And we'll have every game this season right here on New Country 89.1.
0: U.S. magazine Time Out has listed St. Catharines as the 9th coolest neighborhood in the world.
1: Yeah, I thought it was really interesting they let Mayor Matt Sisko write this article.
0: Such a nice job. Now, this beat out neighborhoods in like Paris and New York, so it's a big deal, right? Now, St. Catharines noted as one of the only Ontario, or the few Ontario main streets that are curved through the downtown.
1: St. Paul Street,
0: St. Paul is a gorgeous area, right?
1: And that is, as unique as it is, it might be my least favorite thing about St. Catharines. It's like driving around it, it's like I'm driving in a circle. And listen, I love St. Catharines. I went, I went to the Ice Dogs game on Saturday. It was gorgeous downtown.
0: Yeah.
1: I get so I need a GPS.
0: Confusing but cool. Right?
1: Yes.
0: Yeah, that's it. Hey, the Run P app is something you might want to get if you're going to a movie anytime soon. This is an app that allows you selected pee times during the movie so you don't miss anything. So what you do is when you start the movie, you start the app timer. The phone gives you vibrational alerts for when it's a good bathroom break moment.
1: Okay.
0: And when you return, the app will provide you with a brief summary so you don't get to say, psst, hey, what happened? What did I miss?
1: Yeah, but then you're the guy looking at your phone in the theater.
0: That's it. So it's
1: so
0: wrong
1: that's
0: either
1: not
0: way.
1: Any better.
0: Run P app. Yeah, run to that. And it's mini golf day today.
1: Oh.
0: Yeah. People have been asking the internet if it's lame or cool to play mini golf by yourself.
1: Oh, by yourself? That's a tough look.
0: Talk about boring. My goodness. I mean, you take a boring game to make it even more boring.
1: When I think of, like, a date spot, it's mini putt.
0: Yeah.
1: If you go to mini putt alone, I'm sorry.
0: Now, interesting you said mini putt, not mini golf.
1: Yeah, because you're putting only.
0: Yeah, you're not golfing. I want to see the guy who brings his golf bag to the mini putt.
1: Or gets a cart.
0: Where are the carts? Can I get one of those? You can get Dan and Shay tickets later on today, but now you're up to date with 5 things you should know. Dan and Shay right now. It's New Country 89.1. Good morning.

Niagara's new country, 89.1. There's After Dark. James Barker Band got themselves a couple of awards out west in Saskatoon for the CCMAs. They took home the Fans' Choice and Group of the Year. Two big wins there for James Barker Band. They're great live, by the way, if you ever want to see a great live show. They are one to certainly catch. Going to be a sun cloud mix and a cool high of 16 degrees. Yeah, not really summer weather anymore, is it? Jacket weather now, for sure. After 9 o'clock, someone's going to conquer the wheel and play Ojo Online Casino. So last week, we did it all, right? We gave away $25 here and there. And, of course, we had a big winner at the end of the week for $500. We'll do this every week. So Friday's winner was Sherry Milinkovic from Port Colborne. Sherry now has $500 in her pocket. And you can hear her screaming from here. She's quite excited. As you should be as well, because after 9, your next chance to conquer that wheel and play Ojo Online Casino. $25 instant prize and $500 at the end of the week. Good luck. 3, 2, 1. Counting them down. It's Tucker Wetmore. It's New Country, 89.1. Good morning.

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1: Hey, good morning. I'm Matt Latour. Tomorrow, the legendary Alice Cooper is coming to OLG stage at Falls View Casino. Considered the godfather of shock rock, Alice Cooper has been captivating audiences for 5 decades now and is sure to bring an unforgettable show to Niagara Falls. Until Wednesday, Dancing Queen, ABBA's greatest hits, is continuing its run of shows at Avalon Theater in Niagara Falls. With one show tonight and one on Wednesday, this show brings the sounds of ABBA to life, featuring all of their classics. Tickets for both of these shows can be found at Falls View's website. In local sports this week, Wednesday, the Welland Jackfish have a chance to win the Dominico Cup at the Pond when they host the Hamilton Cardinals in Game 4 of the CBL Championship. Welland is up 3-0 with first pitch on Wednesday just after 7 o'clock. And on Friday, the Niagara Ice Dogs visit the Saginaw Spirit at 7 o'clock. You can hear every second of Ice Dogs hockey this season on Niagara's New Country 89.1 with Roos Dumeni on the call. You can get all the details on these events and more at NiagaraDailyNews.ca. Just click the 48 in the newsroom. I'm Matt Latour, and that's what's happening around Niagara.
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1: Roads and highways here in the Niagara region are looking good this morning. As you get closer to the GTA, though, the Burlington Skyway is slowed down heading Toronto bound on the QBW. So if you're heading that way, give yourself some extra time. And the canal bridges, Main Street and Carlton Street, are both raised and unavailable. And at the border, a 10-minute delay for trucks heading to the U.S. at the Queenston Bridge. 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
1: Mix of sun and cloud today with a high of 16 degrees, partly cloudy tonight with an overnight low of 9. Tomorrow, mix of sun and cloud, a high of 17. And on Wednesday, mix of sun and cloud with a high of 19. I'm Matt Latour.
0: It is too early for logic, so we're going with whatever works. Wake the fun up with Rob on Niagara's new country, 89.1.

0: Get them up. There's Jelly Roll, New Country, 89.1, 733 on your Monday. We have clouds right now. We might get a few sunny breaks later on today, but really a cool high of only 16 degrees. We're at 14 now. Sun cloud mix in 17 tomorrow, warming up to 19 by Wednesday. A chance to go see Dan and Shay. And they're at the RBC Amphitheater coming up on October 1st. Your chance all week. First pair to win after 8 o'clock. We have lottery tickets to win. But right now, a great example of good people doing cool stuff.
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0: Primary Care Niagara lead physician, Dr. Arta Singh, is now got a Guinness World Record. It's a big deal. The father and daughter jumped from nearly 13,000 kilometers above Tennessee, setting a new Guinness World Record for the highest joint tandem parachute. It was his daughter's first halo jump, which is high altitude, low opening. It all sounds amazingly dangerous. But the father and daughter duo from Fort Erie reached a maximum speed of about 278 kilometers an hour during the 118-second free fall. That must have felt like forever. And they then deployed the parachutes and landed safely in Tennessee. Another great example of good people doing cool stuff. Bar none, Jordan Davis here. It's New Country 89.1. Good morning.
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0: With what you need to know this morning from the newsroom again, here's Matt.
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0: New Country 89.1, there's Terry Clark at 7:38. It is Monday with Rob. We got clouds right now, sun cloud mix, and 16 later on, 14 right now, with your chance to win Dan and Shay tickets after 8 o'clock, and that'll happen all week. Your first pair coming up at 8:10, but right now, a chance to win your winning lottery tickets.
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0: Yeah, now is the time to play on the instant text line. 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It is going to be your chance to win lottery tickets. $100 gift card, Lotto Max, big money. You got to guess the song title and the artist. I play the end, you come up with the rest. Are you listening closely? It goes by quickly. Here's the end.
2: Sure.
0: See what I mean?
2: Sure.
0: That's all you get. That's the end of the song.
2: Sure.
0: Song title and the artist, do you think you know it? Take your stab right now at 1-866-85-BOOTS, 1-866-852-6687. Brand new text line to win with This Is The End. Good luck. Carry on. Kenny Chesney now. It's New Country 89.1. Sure.

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1: Hey, good morning. I'm Matt Latour. The St. Catharines Terry Fox Run has done it again, setting a new fundraising record for the second straight year. The event raised $132,000 yesterday, surpassing last year's total of $116,000. Organizing chair committee John Grummet says the response from the community was especially impressive, given the windy and cool conditions yesterday.
2: I can't believe it, because I was shocked last year how well we did. But this year, again, another fabulous year.
1: The Terry Fox Run may take place every September, but putting it together is a year-round effort. Grummet says planning gets underway around March with additional fundraising events, including a trivia night held in May, helping keeping Terry's legacy and the cause of cancer research in the spotlight. That support is not just limited to those that live in St. Catharines. Grummet says this year's run even attracted someone from New Jersey after she heard him speak at a conference in Vancouver.
2: Everybody recognizes Terry Fox and the Terry Fox Run, but it's fabulous the support we get, especially this year, given what went on with all the flooding and that. We've still got a lot of people out here supporting us, which is amazing.
1: With $132,000 raised, the St. Catharines Terry Fox Run has once again shown just how much community can come together. That's What's Good Niagara, your local traffic and weather, next.
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1: Not seeing any cause for concern on area roads and highways this morning in the Niagara region. As you get towards the Burlington Skyway, however, it slows down Toronto bound on the QEW, so give yourself some extra time if you're heading to the GTA. Everything looks good at the canal bridges and at the border crossings. 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
1: Mix of sun and cloud today with a high of 16 degrees, partly cloudy tonight with an overnight low of 9. Tomorrow, mix of sun and cloud, a high of 17, and on Wednesday, mix of sun and cloud with a high of 19. I'm Matt Latour.

0: Niagara's new country, 89.1. It's High Valley, not yet. 7:52 on your Monday. We got clouds right now. High of 16 later. 14 now. Maybe some sunny breaks. After 8 o'clock, the sun may come out in your world. We have Dan and Shay tickets. The first of many passes to win just after 8 o'clock. Good luck.
1: 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And this is The Ant.
2: Hello.
0: Good morning. Is that Lou?
2: Yes, it is.
0: Lou, it's Rob at New Country 89.1. Happy Monday, Lou. What are you doing right now?
2: Right now, I'm just got up, man. Played the radio contest, and then I'm going to go for a walk.
0: Wow. And no coffee yet? Nothing?

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1: Mix of sun and cloud today with a high of 16 degrees. Good morning. I'm Matt Latour. Your three-day pinpoint weather details coming up. It was another record-breaking year for the St. Catharines Terry Fox Run. The run, which was held at Lakeside Park in Port Dalhousie yesterday, raised $132,000 for the Terry Fox Foundation, overtaking its personal best of $116,000 last year. The Terry Fox Foundation and the Terry Fox Research Institute worked together using money raised from runs across Canada in pursuit of Terry's dream to end cancer through research. Two Niagara Falls residents are facing drug trafficking charges after police seized suspected fentanyl, methamphetamine, and hundreds of prescription pills from a home on Desson Avenue. Niagara police executed the warrant on Thursday morning after an investigation into the sale of controlled substances. Police estimate the drugs seized have a combined street value of about $15,000. 62-year-old Todd Petkovich faces four charges, while 49-year-old Amanda Spence is facing charges for trafficking and proceeds of crime. And drivers in Niagara should be aware of a few bridge closures this week for maintenance work. The Main Street Bridge will be closed to all vehicle and pedestrian traffic tomorrow from 9 until noon. The Mellonby Avenue Bridge will be closed tomorrow from 1 to 4. The Allenberg Bridge will then be closed Wednesday and Thursday from 9 to 4. Those closures will affect both drivers and pedestrians. In sports, the Niagara Ice Dogs picked up a home win on Saturday. Here's Reese Dumanny.
2: Ice Dogs collect their first victory of the season, 4-1 over the Brampton Steelheads. Ray Smith with 3 points, 2 goals, and 1 assist. Noah Reed had 3 assists to follow up his 1-goal performance in the season opener on Friday. The Ice Dogs are back at it this coming weekend, Friday, Saturday in Michigan. We'll have all the action on Niagara's New Country 89.1, brought to you by Pet Value.
1: In CBL, the Welland Jackfish are now up 3-0 in the Dominico Cup Finals over the Hamilton Cardinals, thanks to a 7-5 win last night. They can sweep the series on Wednesday. And in the big leagues, the Jays beat the Rangers 7-2 yesterday and are now 3 games back of the final wild card spot. Your Niagara weather and traffic next.
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1: Roads and highways here in the Niagara region looking pretty good this morning. As you get towards the GTA, QEW Toronto bound at the Burlington Skyway has slowed down, so give yourself some extra time if you're heading over the Skyway. Also, there's a crash on the QEW Toronto bound at 3rd Line in Oakville. Because of that, the left lane is closed and things are very slow moving through Oakville this morning. At the Canal Bridges, Lakeshore Road and Allenberg Bridge are both raising shortly. And at the borders, a 15-minute delay at the Peace Bridge for cars heading to the U.S., as well as a 10-minute delay for cars heading to the U.S., at the Queenston Bridge. 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
1: Mix of sun and cloud today with a high of 16 degrees, partly cloudy tonight with an overnight low of 9. Tomorrow, mix of sun and cloud, a high of 17. And on Wednesday, mix of sun and cloud with a high of 19. I'm Matt Latour.
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0: Fragrance New Country 89.1. Love it on you. It's Luke Combs. He's going to have a new song with Luke Bryan.
1: Oh, the Lukes?
0: Yeah, it's Luke Squared, which is a great name for a tribute band, I think.
1: I think so, too.
0: If you do a Luke Combs, Luke Bryan tribute band, come with me on this one.
1: What's the song called? Someone Luke You? I'm here all week, folks. I'm here all week.
0: Someone Luke You? Finders Keepers is the name of the song. You were close. You were this close. Right. Hey, you want to go see Dan and Shay?
1: Yes.
0: Well, why wouldn't you?
1: I do.
0: It is going to be October 1st. It's going to be, I think, a chilly night at RBC Theater. I'm just saying, you'll need a jacket.
1: But sometimes October surprises you.
0: That's true.
1: Like, we've had 25 degree October days.
0: True story. So if you want to go, you got to tell me how old they are. Dan and Shay, separately.
1: Okay, so not their combined age.
0: No.
1: Okay.
0: Because they are not the same age.
1: Oh, there's a good hint.
0: There you go. So you can find that out pretty much anywhere. Maybe you just know. And you can text in your guess. 1-866-85-BOOTS. That's 1-866-852-6687. Any guesses on how old they might be? They look like young guys to me.
1: I don't know. I'm going to guess 38 and 40.
0: 38 and 40. It's pretty close there together. I think they're further apart. That's my guess. I think they seem further apart.
1: I'll be honest. I've listened to a lot of their songs. I've never seen them, like what they look like.
0: Honestly.
1: That's a guess, yeah.
0: Check out their video for Say So. It's very cool.
1: Okay, cool.
0: Yeah. So your guess right now, how old are Dan and Shay, respectively? 1-866-85-BOOTS. Your chance to win our first pair of tickets to RBC Amphitheater October 1st for Dan and Shay. 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

0: New Country 89.1, Megan Patrick, her new one. Your Daddy Smile, Female Artist of the Year, CCMAs this year. Big win for her. 818 right now on your Monday. It's Rob here. We got clouds. Looks like sunny breaks, maybe, and a high of 16 later on. Someone's going to see Dan and Shay. We got tickets all week for the big show.
1: Hello.
0: Good morning. Is that John?
1: This is him.
0: John, it's Rob at New Country 89.1. What are you doing right now, John?
1: Just out picking up garbage on the sides of the road.
0: All right. And they pay you to do this, right? It's your job?
1: Yep.
0: Okay. You're not doing it just for fun.
1: No.
0: Okay.
1: Do it for the city.
0: That's excellent job. Thank you for doing what you do, keeping the place clean. It's the number one job, I think, for a city, to be clean. Yeah.
1: Yep.
0: For sure. All right, John. We're hoping you would like to go see Dan and Shay. They're at the RBC Amphitheater on October 1st. Do you have plans that day?
1: Not as of yet, I don't.
0: All right. Any guesses on how old they are? We're trying to find out their age.
1: Dan's 39. Shay is 34.
0: Yeah. Born in 87 and 91. And you're a big winner, John. You're going to the show.
1: Thank you, sir.
0: Yeah, we got tickets all week. Your chance to play and text in to win Dan and Shay tickets again tomorrow right here on New Country 89.1. Good luck.

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1: Hey, good morning. I'm Matt Latour. Tomorrow, the legendary Alice Cooper is coming to OLG stage at Falls View Casino. Considered the godfather of shock rock, Alice Cooper has been captivating audiences for 5 decades now and is sure to bring an unforgettable show to Niagara Falls. Until Wednesday, Dancing Queen, ABBA's Greatest Hits, is continuing its run of shows at Avalon Theater in Niagara Falls. With one show tonight and one on Wednesday, this show brings the sounds of ABBA to life, featuring all of their classics. Tickets for both of these shows can be found at Falls View's website. In local sports this week, Wednesday, the Welland Jackfish have a chance to win the Dominico Cup at the Pond when they host the Hamilton Cardinals in Game 4 of the CBL Championship. Welland is up 3-0 with first pitch on Wednesday just after 7 o'clock. And on Friday, the Niagara Ice Dogs visit the Saginaw Spirit at 7 o'clock. 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
1: There's a crash on the QEW Toronto bound at Christie Street in Grimsby. Because of that, the left shoulder and left lane are closed. Other than that, looking pretty good on area roads and highways this morning. At the Canal Bridges, Lakeshore Road and Allenberg Bridge are both raised and unavailable. And at the border, a 10-minute delay for cars heading to the U.S. at the Peace Bridge. 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

Cypress New Country, 89.1. It's two of us, Brett Kissel and Cooper Allen, together. 8:31 now. It is a Monday again, and we're back at it. Yeah, we're all in this together. It's clouds and 16 degrees right now. We're hoping for some sunny breaks later on today. That's what they promised us. We're hoping we get that. Still only 13 degrees, though. It's chilly. 17 sun cloud mix tomorrow, up to 19 by Wednesday. And we're improving in the temperature department, no doubt. By Thursday, we reach our highest for the week is 20. Yeah, it is certainly fall weather. Hey, today's first day of fall, is it not? 21st of September, I believe. It's also Faith Hill's birthday today. Turning 59 years of age. Of course, looks great. Real name is Audrey Faith Perry. Where she got Hill from, I don't know. Now, before she was a big famous country star, she worked at McDonald's. Imagine Faith Hill giving you French fries. Yeah, I'm sure she was quite popular at that McDonald's. And now a popular superstar, Faith Hill, having a birthday. 59 years old today. Happy birthday. We know she listens. Glad you listened this morning. Happy to be here with you and Bailey Zimmerman. It's Chevy Silverado. It's New Country 89.1.

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3: Well, life on the farm is kind of laid back. Ain't much an old country boy like me can't hack. Thoroughly to rise, early in a sack. I thank God I'm a country boy.

High Acres New Country, 89.1. Nothing like John Denver on a Monday morning. Makes everybody feel good. Right? 8:40 now. It is clouds and 16 right now. Hoping for some sunny breaks later on today. I'm hoping that happens. It's only 13 degrees right now. Still a chilly Monday morning. Savannah Jade, our special guest this week for Friday Live. It happens Friday at 8:10. We bring you closer to the music and the artist. She got new music, had a busy summer, and a busy fall on the way. We'll catch up with Savannah Jade this coming Friday, 8:10 for Friday Live. After 9, we're going to conquer that wheel. Sherry won $500, and she was the winner chosen over the weekend. And, of course, we announced her name earlier this morning. So you want to win that weekly prize again on Friday. You got to qualify, and that'll be a chance to conquer the wheel after 9, the $25 instant prize, hoping you'll get that. And many games to play and win. Matt will join us, and hoping you'll be here after 9 as we conquer that wheel. Play Ojo Online Casino. Chance to win and qualify for that weekly $500 prize. Good luck. In the meantime, Co Wetzel, Ella Langley, and Jaded. It's New Country 89.1. Good morning.

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1: Hey, good morning. I'm Matt Latour. The St. Catharines Terry Fox Run has done it again, setting a new fundraising record for the second straight year. The event raised $132,000 yesterday, surpassing last year's total of $116,000. Organizing Chair Committee John Grummet says the response from the community was especially impressive, given the windy and cool conditions yesterday.
2: I can't believe it, because I was shocked last year how well we did. But this year, again, another fabulous year.
1: The Terry Fox Run may take place every September, but putting it together is a year-round effort. Grummet says planning gets underway around March with additional fundraising events, including a trivia night held in May, helping keeping Terry's legacy and the cause of cancer research in the spotlight. That support is not just limited to those that live in St. Catharines. Grummet says this year's run even attracted someone from New Jersey after she heard him speak at a conference in Vancouver.
2: Everybody recognizes Terry Fox and the Terry Fox Run, but it's fabulous the support we get, especially this year, given what went on with all the flooding and that. We've still got a lot of people out here supporting us, which is amazing.
1: With $132,000 raised, the St. Catharines Terry Fox Run has once again shown just how much community can come together. That's What's Good Niagara, your local traffic and weather, next.
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1: Roads and highways in the Niagara region moving pretty well this morning. It slows down a little bit on the QEW Toronto bound heading over the Burlington Skyway, but other than that, smooth sailing so far. At the canal bridges, everything is available and ready to go. And at the border, a 10-minute delay for cars and trucks heading to the U.S. at the Peace Bridge. 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
1: Mix of sun and cloud today with a high of 16 degrees. Partly cloudy tonight with an overnight low of 9. Tomorrow, mix of sun and cloud, a high of 17. And on Wednesday, mix of sun and cloud with a high of 19. I'm Matt Latour.
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Niagara's New Country, 89.1. There's Dean Brody bringing down the house on a Monday morning, 8:53. It's Rob here. We have a high of 16 later on. We're almost there. We're about 14 degrees now. Clouds and maybe sunny breaks later on today. That's a maybe. For sure, after 9 o'clock, someone's going to conquer that wheel and spin to win. Play Ojo Online Casino. $25 instant prize. 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Good luck. Beer money's on the way after Kid Myself. 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

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It's now time to conquer the wheel. 1-866-85-BOOTS. Play Ojo. Text that in right now and you could be the one who spins to win. Good luck. Morgan Wallen, Love Somebody Now. 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
2: Well, kind of cloudy and chilly today. We might get some sunny breaks, looking for a high of around 16. We're ramping up to 17 in sun cloud mix for tomorrow. So far for Wednesday, high of 19 degrees, sun cloud mix. Right now, we're still at 14.
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Kid myself, that's John Morgan. On your Monday, we are trying to conquer that wheel and play Ojo Online Casino. We'll find a winner before too long. Stick around. We got Rick Trevino after Singing in a Beer. Dallas Smith now. 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
1: Niagara's New Country, 89.1. It's Fancy Like and Walker Hayes on your Monday, 9:32 now. 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
2: Hello?
1: Good morning. Is that Edward?
2: Yes, it is.
1: Edward, Rob, and Matt calling from New Country, 89.1. Are you ready to conquer the wheel with Play Ojo Online Casino?
2: Sure.
1: Yeah, let's do this.
3: We've got High or Low. We have got Red or Black. We've got Rapid Fire, which has proven to be a tricky one.
1: Yeah.
3: Throughout the first week of this giveaway. And then we've got Name That Throwback Song.
1: Yeah.
3: Also on the wheel, we have an instant win, which gets you $25 today, and then you're entered to win $500 at the end of the week. But on the flip side, we also have instant loss.
1: Yeah, stay away from that one if you can. Which way you want to go this morning, Edward? Clockwise or counterclockwise?
2: Counter.
3: All right. There we go.
1: Switching it up here for Edward on a Monday morning.
3: I like that.
1: Play
3: here
1: Ojo
3: we go.
1: Online Casino. We're conquering the wheel here. We'll see what game we're going to play.
3: There goes the instant loss. We've got
1: Red or black. Couldn't be easier. A 50-50 shot to win this one, Edward.
2: Red.
1: Oh, he's
3: getting right to it. All right.
1: Right down to business.
3: So it is a best two out of three.
1: It is the best two out of three. You're
3: he
1: right.
3: He said red for the first card. Yeah. The first card is, the two of
1: red.
3: Diamonds.
1: You got a one.
3: All right, Edward. This now, is for all the marbles, $25. Red or black?
2: Red.
3: It's a black card.
1: Black.
3: So this is it.
1: You got to win this one now, Edward.
2: All right. We'll go black.
3: Oh, Edward, sorry.
1: It was a red card, but that's okay, yep. Edward. You get another chance to play tomorrow. Thanks for hanging out with us.
2: Okay, thanks.
1: Have a good day.
4: Hello.
1: Hi, it's Rob and Matt calling from New Country 89.1. Who are we speaking with?
4: Lori,
1: we couldn't get Edward a win on Red and Black for conquering the wheel and Play Ojo Online Casino, so we called you to play and win. How about that?
4: That's awesome.
1: Yeah.
4: Thank you.
1: What are you doing right now? You sound like you're just sitting waiting for our phone call.
4: Well, Bell isn't seem to be working, but I am at work.
1: Oh, you are at work. Okay, so then you're just playing
4: I'm
1: hooky.
4: At work.
3: Yeah, so Lori, we're going to spin this wheel. We've got a couple different games on here. We've got High or Low, Red or Black, Name That Throwback Song, and Rapid Fire, but we've also got an instant win, which is $25 right now, and then you're entered to win $500 at the end of the week, or instant loss, which you want to stay away from.
4: Oh, instant win.
1: All right, we're going to go for the instant win. Which way do you want to spin?
4: Right.
1: Go right. That's clockwise or counterclockwise?
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1: here we
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3: We've got... instant loss. I'm so sorry, Lori.
1: That's the first time we've landed on that, but thanks for hanging out, Lori. Have a great day.
5: Hello.
1: Good morning. It's Rob and Matt calling from New Country 89.1. Would you like to spin the wheel and conquer the wheel with Play Ojo Online Casino?
5: Definitely.
1: Yeah. Who are you? What's your name?
5: Lynn.
1: Lynn, we are ready to spin. We have many games to play, and hopefully you'll be a winner.
5: That would be fantastic.
1: All right. Matt's going to spin the wheel, and we'll land on a game. You play, you win. That's how this is going to go. Are you ready?
5: I'm ready.
1: Let's do it, Matt.
3: All right, Lynn, do you want to go clockwise or counterclockwise?
5: Let's go clockwise.
3: So here we go. So we've got High or Low on the board. We've got Name That Throwback Country Song, Red or Black, or Rapid Fire. Also an instant win. You've got High or Low.
1: Oh, this could be the easiest game ever here.
3: You've got a 50-50 shot here. All the other games are less than 50-50, so I like your odds.
5: Oh, perfect.
3: All right. Lynn, I will read you a question, and it's simple. You just have to tell me if the number that I'm asking about is higher or lower. How does that sound?
5: That sounds good.
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1: Oh, boy.
5: I'm going to say higher.
3: Yeah! Let's go, Lynn. You've won yourself $25 and a chance to win $500 at the end of the week.
5: Awesome.
1: It took us a while, but we got it. Lynn, you're a big winner. Thanks for conquering the wheel and Play Ojo Online Casino.
5: Thank you.
1: Hey, that's how it goes. Sometimes you win, sometimes you lose. 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Good luck. We

0: 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You've unlocked the ability to hear new music first by doing absolutely nothing except listening to us. 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

Bankers New Country 89.1, and happened right here on a Monday morning. Lynn McLean, our big winner this morning on Play Ojo Online Casino. 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
1: Niagara's new country, 89.1. That's it for me. That's all I can do. Dave Devine is in after 10. I'm back in again tomorrow morning starting at 6. A Tuesday ticket giveaway tomorrow. Ice Dogs tickets to win. In fact, 3 pair to win tomorrow. Plus more Dan and Shay tickets for the big show on October 1st at the RBC Amphitheater. It's all here for you tomorrow morning on New Country 89.1. 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

Niagara's new country, 89.1. It's Dave Devine. Ice Dogs officiated away with their 2026-2027 season. They lost their first game on Friday, but they won on Saturday. Their next game is coming up in Saginaw. Game time, 7:05. 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

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Today is National Mini Golf Day, which is literally the only kind of golf I can do. I can't golf, regular golf. Unless there's a clown, I have to shoot the ball through the mouth. I can't play it. Shaboozy with Cowgirl. 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Girl, shake it.

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19: Mix of sun and cloud. A bit windy today. High about 16. 9 overnight tonight. Sun cloud mix tomorrow. Windy again with a high of 17. Then a mix of sun and cloud on Wednesday with a high of 19.

0: another fresh track. 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Honestly, why does the other country station even bother trying? 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
1: 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They're in at the RBC Amphitheater October 1st. Tomorrow's another Ticket Tuesday giveaway. Three pairs of Ice Dog tickets to win tomorrow morning. And with all the major scientific breakthroughs we see, 41% of people think they'll see this in their lifetime.
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0: 2 years ago this month, New Country 89.1 was viciously attacked. Under the cover of darkness, a mysterious villain approached our transmitter and cut the lines. New Country went silent. Who did it? Why did they do it? Was it a calculated attempt to silence one of Niagara's most powerful voices? Was it sabotage? A rival with a pair of bolt cutters and dangerously strong opinions about our music? Or was it just some guy trying to steal copper? We may never know. The perpetrator was never caught. And somewhere out there, they may still be listening. New Country 89.1. We remember, mostly because it cost us money.
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New country at work. It's Dave Devine. 1 in 5 workers say they wish they could take a paid day off to go do this. Not really a personal day, but I guess it kind of is. It's something that's a little difficult in 2026. More difficult than it used to be, for sure. The answer is coming up in about 15 minutes or so. Right now, Luke Combs with his new song called Rethink Some Things. New country at work. Hold it.

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0: new song we're playing before everyone else. 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

country at work. It's Dave Devine. 1 in 5 workers say they wish they could take a paid day off to go do this. It's kind of a personal day and not a personal day at the same time. But it is something that's difficult in 2026 to do. Way more difficult than it used to be. And the answer is to go find and buy a new car. You notice that seems to be more difficult nowadays. It's Megan Maroney now. New country at work.

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15: Mix of sun and cloud. A bit windy today, high about 16. 9 overnight tonight. Sun cloud mix tomorrow. Windy again with a high of 17. Then a mix of sun and cloud on Wednesday with a high of 19.

New country at work. It's Dave Devine. Ella Langley says her grandfather inspired her to get into music. After her grandfather died, she said she got a guitar, and at age 14 taught herself how to play Three Little Birds by Bob Marley on it. Here's Ella now with Coe Wetzel and Jaded. New country at work.

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We're going to be at Fallsview Casino Resort right by the water fountain. It's Dean Brody, new country, 89.1.

country at work. It's day divine. A new species of cat has been discovered in South America. It's called the Tilkeo tiger cat. It's a slender cat. It's very small, too. It looks like a tiger, but it's smaller than a house cat. So cute. I totally want one. It's Keith Urban now with Straight Line. 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

country at work. It's David Vine on a survey. 2 out of 5 people say they will never, ever do this by themselves. They're too scared. I'll tell you what the answer is in about 15 minutes or so. New song from John Party now called Boots Off. New country at work.

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1: Cloudy today with a high of 16. Good afternoon, I'm Brandon Warby. Your three-day pinpoint weather details are coming up. It was another record-breaking year for the St. Catharines Terry Fox Run. The run, which was held at Lakeside Park in Port Dalhousie yesterday, raised $132,000 for the Terry Fox Foundation, overtaking its previous personal best of $116,000. Organizing Committee Chair John Grummet says the community support is always overwhelming.
2: Everybody recognizes Terry Fox and the Terry Fox Run, but it's fabulous the support we get, especially this year, given what went on with all the flooding and that. We've still got a lot of people out here supporting us, which is amazing.
1: Terry Fox Foundation and the Terry Fox Research Institute work together using money raised from runs across Canada in pursuit of Terry's dream to end cancer through research. A new Niagara Community Safety Survey finds 69% of respondents feel safe in their own neighborhoods, but that drops to 45% when looking at Niagara as a whole. The survey by the Niagara Police Service Board and NRPS received more than 2,300 responses. About 64% believe community safety has worsened over the past year. Recent interactions with police were generally positive, although fewer respondents were satisfied with response times, follow-up, and getting the support they needed. The results will help guide the Police Service Board's 2026 to 2029 strategic plan. Officials stressed the voluntary survey was not a random sample and does not represent every Niagara resident. And Well and McDonald's locations are helping support the Alzheimer's Society of Niagara Region. 50 cents from each coffee sold today will support programming at the Society. CEO Tina Kint says it's a wonderful partnership with the fast food restaurant.
3: So McDonald's Day is very important. We're out in the drive-thrus at the two locations in Welland on Niagara Street and Lincoln, and spreading awareness about Alzheimer's and also asking people to give their change. So that's wonderful to see that people are supporting us, and the two McDonald's are very generous with giving 50 cents per coffee to

0: day to our cause.
1: In Niagara, over 12,000 people live with a form of progressive dementia. In sports Monday Night Football, the New York Giants visit the Los Angeles Rams. The Welland Jackfish have a few days off before they go for the sweep of Hamilton on Wednesday. Welland is leading the Cardinals 3-0 in the best of seven series. And the Blue Jays start a set in Baltimore tonight against the Orioles. Toronto currently sits three games back of the final wildcard spot in the American League. Your Niagara weather is next.
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1: Cloudy today with a high of 16. Partly cloudy tonight, a low of 9. Tuesday, a mix of sun and cloud, a high of 17. And Wednesday, increasing cloud with a high of 18. Currently, it's 13 degrees. 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

New country at work. It's Day Divine. 2 out of 5 people on a survey said they will never, ever do this by themselves because they're just too darn scared to do so. The answer is watch a scary movie. I'm not going to lie. When I watch the Amityville Horror or something like that, I have my dog on my lap. Just in case the boogeyman comes. Kenny Chesney, new country at work. She

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14: Mix of sun and cloud, a bit windy today, high about 16, 9 overnight tonight. Sun cloud mix tomorrow, windy again with high of 17. Then a mix of sun and cloud on Wednesday with a high of 19.

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Niagara's new country, 89.1. It's Day Divine. Enter for the Battle of Ontario with a Great Canadian Getaway. 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Jade Eagleson with Jake Worthington now and Do It Anyway. 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

0: country at work and stay divine. If you're following Dancing with the Stars, Julia Stiles, she did that quick step to Dolly Parton's 9 to 5, honoring the late great queen of country, Dolly Parton. It's pretty awesome. Scotty McCreary and Hootie and the Blowfish now with Bottle Rockets, new country at work.
1: If

0: start the day.
1: We had fun yesterday. The Lakeside Park, Terry Fox run.
2: Yeah.
1: That was a lot of fun. It was kind of awkward, though, yesterday, because the whole team was there. The general manager, Hillary, was there. And Hillary came in, and I said hi. And we had this awkward kind of social greeting where he went in for the handshake, and I went in for the fist pump.
2: And for anybody that doesn't know, Hillary, he's our general manager.
1: Yeah, he's the nicest guy on the planet.
2: He's like the head honcho of the building.
1: Just an awkward moment.
2: Just brutal.
1: It turned into an awkward kind of almost hug. It was very strange. When did it get so complicated to say hello to somebody? So how else do you say hello if you're not a handshaking or fist pumping? Maybe you do a hug all the time. Maybe it's a kiss hello. Or maybe in some indigenous cultures, they touch foreheads. That could get dangerous depending on how many beers you have.
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0: country at work. It's Dave Devine. 1 in 10 new parents say they've accidentally fallen asleep here. I don't know how you fall asleep there, especially the position you'd be in. Well, there. Tell you what the answer is coming up in about 15 minutes. Cody Johnson now is new song Skull Horseback. New country at work.
1: He's a ranch hand in a pinch, man. Hotter than the red on the cattle brand. Cause she's a gold digger with a quick trigger. A cast iron skillet swinging lid flipper.

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It's day divine. 1 in 10 new parents say they've accidentally fallen asleep here. The answer is kind of awkward because it's a weird place to fall asleep because the position you're in. The answer is the shower. Most people are standing up in the shower. You have to be pretty darn tired to fall asleep while standing up, I'd say, right?

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1: Mix of sun and cloud, a bit windy today, high about 16, 9 overnight tonight. Sun cloud mix tomorrow, windy again with high of 17. Then a mix of sun and cloud on Wednesday with a high of 19.

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It's Dave Devine with Mission 10,000. 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Next Mission 10,000 location is at Falls View Casino Resort tomorrow between 4 and 7. It's Rec Lawson, Drake Milligan, New Country 89.1. Mm-hmm.

country at work. It's Dave Devine. Brace yourself. I'm about to drop an F-bomb. Fall officially arrives tomorrow night at 8:05. My goodness. Where did the summer go? High Valley, new country at work.

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0: country at work, it's Dave Devine. Before Rhonda Green was a country superstar, he was a football player. He played college football for Jacksonville State University in Alabama, which doesn't shock me. He's a big fella. He's a good football player. Here's Rhonda now with his new song called Think He's Drunk. New country at work.
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New Country Afternoons, James Barker Band After Dark. Great night for them on Saturday at the Canadian Country Music Awards. Not only were they hosts, they won Fans' Choice and Group or Duo of the Year. Their fourth straight win in the group category, too. Well deserved. Vincent Mason, wish you well. New Country Afternoons.

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Country Afternoons, Kenny Chesney, new album, Silver Sands Marina, out from him this Friday. Owen Ringling now, this is Old Dirt Road, New Country Afternoons.

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10: Cloudy today with a high of 16. Partly cloudy tonight, a low of 9. Tuesday, mix of sun and cloud, a high of 17. And Wednesday, increasing cloud,

Niagara's new country, 89.1. The Battle of Ontario is here. Leaf versus Sens tickets, a stay at a hotel, and $500 cash. How can you win? 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

0: was 2 years ago this month. New Country 89.1 was viciously attacked. Under the cover of darkness, a mysterious villain approached our transmitter and cut the lines. New Country went silent. Who did it? Why did they do it? Was it a calculated attempt to silence one of Niagara's most powerful voices? Was it sabotage? A rival with a pair of bolt cutters and dangerously strong opinions about our music? Or was it just some guy trying to steal copper? We may never know. The perpetrator was never caught. And somewhere out there, they may still be listening. New Country 89.1. We remember, mostly because it cost us money.
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2: 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There isn't more they could have done to help me feel more confident and comfortable through the process, truly. They were constantly in communication and guided me through the whole process. I would definitely recommend Michael St. Jean to family and friends.
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afternoons, the Recalaw's Good Old Days looks like they had a blast at the Canadian Country Music Awards. And this Thursday, they're performing with Dean Brody as part of the Hometown Heroes Tour in Toronto. Friday, they'll be at Fest to Fall in Cambridge. You can check out their website for info. Morgan Wallen, Been By Now, New Country Afternoons.

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New Country Afternoons, Tim Hicks with The Pilot. A tribute to Dolly Parton at the Canadian Country Music Awards on Saturday. Sasha and Madeline Merlot performed Coat of Many Colors. Brett Kissel and Tyler Joe Miller also joined for 9 to 5 at 2. Hey, happy birthday to Faith Hill. She's 59 today. Tucker Wetmore, Who Told You That? New Country Afternoons. Oh.

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0: 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Let's play Brain Strain. $25 gift card to Mitchell's Bakery and Marketplace. 37% of workers say they would wear perfume in this scent if it was available. This could be fun. What's your guess? 866-85-BOOTS. 37% of workers say they would wear perfume in this scent if it was available. Text in your guess now.
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18: Seeing an issue on the QEW Toronto bound on-ramp at Nikola Tesla in Hamilton. The right lane is blocked with a stalled vehicle. 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
18: Cloudy today with a high of 16. Partly cloudy tonight, a low of 9. Tuesday, mix of sun and cloud, a high of 17. And Wednesday, increasing cloud with a high of

Rivers, New Country 89.1. Riley Green, Think As You Drunk, getting set to make his debut for season 30 of The Voice as a coach, along with Kelly Clarkson, Adam Levine, and Queen Latifah. So you can check that out tonight on NBC. Right now, we're playing Brain Strain to win a $25 gift card to Mitchell's Bakery and Marketplace. 37% of workers say they would wear perfume in this scent if it was available. What do you think the answer is? Text it in to 866-85-BOOTS. 37% of workers say they would wear perfume in this scent if it was available. What do you think the answer is for Brain Strain? Text it in, 866-85-BOOTS. 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

Country Afternoons. Toby Keith, a little less talk and a lot more action. Lots of fun at the Canadian Country Music Awards live from Saskatoon on Saturday night. We have some phenomenal Canadian artists. And I want to ask you, what's the one Canadian country song that everybody should know? Text that in to me now. What's the one Canadian country song that everybody should know? Text it in 866-85-BOOTS. Maybe from Shania, Dean Brody, Dallas Smith. What do you think? One Canadian country song everybody should know. Text it in 866-85-BOOTS. New Country Afternoons. Wow.

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1: We had fun yesterday. The Lakeside Park, Terry Fox run.
2: Yeah.
1: That was a lot of fun. It was kind of awkward, though, yesterday, because the whole team was there. The general manager, Hillary, was there. Hillary came in, and I said hi. And we had this awkward kind of social greeting where he went in for the handshake, and I went in for the fist pump.
2: And for anybody that doesn't know, Hillary, he's our general manager.
1: Yeah, he's the nicest guy on the planet.
2: He's like the head honcho of the building.
1: Just an awkward moment.
2: Just brutal.
1: It turned into an awkward kind of almost hug. It was very strange. When did it get so complicated to say hello to somebody? So how else do you say hello if you're not handshaking or fist pumping? Maybe you do a hug all the time. Maybe it's a kiss hello. Or maybe if in some indigenous cultures, they touch foreheads. That could get dangerous depending on how many beers you have.
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Niagara's New Country 89.1. Dan and Shay Say So, playing RBC Amphitheater in Toronto October the 1st. We want to send you to that show. Wake the fun up with Rob again tomorrow morning for a chance to win some tickets. Right now, we're giving you a chance to win with Brain Strain, $25 gift card to Mitchell's Bakery and Marketplace. 37% of workers say they would wear perfume in this scent if it was available. Well, if you work at a movie theater, you kind of already do. The answer's popcorn. 37% of workers say they would wear perfume in the scent of popcorn if it was available. I feel like we have to emphasize buttered popcorn because I feel like that's what really gives it that smell. But would you wear popcorn perfume? That's your Brain Strain answer on New Country 89.1. Girl, shake it.

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7: You're finding afternoon volume starting to fill in on the QEW. Not looking too bad. There are some slowdowns, though. No collisions to report. The Queen's Street Bridge is up, and at the border, there's no delay. 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

New Country Afternoons, Megan Patrick, your daddy's smile, winning Female Artist of the Year at the Canadian Country Music Awards on the weekend. I think one of the awards that I'm most excited about, though, is that Nate Holler and Tennille Towns won musical collaboration for their song Backfire. Also pretty cool that Sully Burrows, he's 19, and he won Breakthrough Artist of the Year at the CCMAs. Hudson Westbrook now. This is House Again, New Country Afternoons. Well,

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2: Partly cloudy tonight with a low of 9. Good afternoon, I'm Brandon Warby. Your three-day pinpoint weather details coming up. Police are investigating an armed robbery at a business on Bunting Road in St. Catharines. Niagara Regional Police say a man entered the store September 17th, displayed a knife and demanded money before fleeing with a small amount of cash. He was last seen heading eastbound on Greenwood Avenue and is described as about 20 years old, with dark skin, wearing a beige hoodie, black balaclava, gray sweatpants and black running shoes, and carrying a gray pouch. Police are asking anyone with surveillance video in the Bunting Road and Greenwood Avenue area to check their footage and contact investigators. Culture Days returns to St. Catharines this fall with 3 weeks of free performances, exhibitions, workshops, and hands-on events on now until October 4th. Niagara is being featured as a provincial festival hub. The Niagara Artists Center will also host John Sasaki's Everything in Balance, a six-hour interactive performance where residents can contribute objects to a community sculpture. More events are planned throughout the city, including at the First Ontario Performing Arts Center and St. Catharines Kiwanis Aquatic Center. And drivers in Niagara should be aware of a few bridge closures this week for maintenance work. The Main Street Bridge will be closed to all vehicle and pedestrian traffic Tuesday from 9 a.m. until noon. The Mellonby Avenue Bridge will also be closed Tuesday from 1 to 4 p.m. The Allenburg Bridge will then close Wednesday and Thursday, September 23rd and 24th, from 9 a.m. to 4 p.m. each day. The closures affect both drivers and pedestrians. In sports Monday Night Football, the New York Giants visit the Los Angeles Rams. The Welland Jackfish have a few days off before they go for the sweep of Hamilton on Wednesday. Welland is leading the Cardinals 3-0 in the best of seven series. And the Blue Jays start a set in Baltimore tonight against the Orioles. Toronto currently sits 3 games back of the final wildcard spot in the American League. Your Niagara weather is next.
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2: Partly cloudy tonight with a low of 9. Tuesday mainly cloudy, a high of 17. Wednesday increasing cloud, a high of 18. And Thursday mix of sun and cloud with a high of 18. 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

Stars, New Country 89.1, soaking in the last of summertime. This is the last full day of summer. But as we head into fall, that also means hockey season and another Ticket Tuesday. Wake the fun up with Rob tomorrow morning. He's got tickets to the Niagara Ice Dogs game on October the 10th that he'll be giving away tomorrow. And remember, you can listen for all of the Niagara Ice Dogs games right here on New Country 89.1.

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13: New Country 89.1, Niagara Bullseye Traffic. Seeing a new issue on the QEW, Niagara bound at Royal Windsor Drive in Oakville. The left lane is blocked because of a stalled vehicle. Keep an eye out for that. The Lakeshore Road and Mallaby Avenue bridges are up. And at the border, the Peace Bridge, cars and trucks to Canada, a 10 to 20 minute wait. 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
13: Partly cloudy tonight with a low of 9. Tuesday mainly cloudy, a high of 17. Wednesday increasing cloud, a high of 18. And Thursday mix of sun and cloud with a high of 18.

New Country Afternoons, Taylor Swift, I Knew It, I Knew You. No surprise, she was at the Chiefs game last night watching Travis Kelce, and he scored his first touchdown of the season, so they even caught Taylor celebrating, pointing at her wedding ring, too. Hey, you having a rough day at work? Well, do I have just the song for you? Coming up with our country throwback after John Morgan, Kid Myself, New Country Afternoons.

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1: 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I'm Trinette, and I used to do a request show. Hands down, that was always the most requested song. A lot of people angry at the workplace, sacked up, so the sanity. New Country Afternoons.

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1: Tomorrow morning, your next chance to win Dan and Shay tickets. They're in at the RBC Amphitheater October 1st. Tomorrow's another Ticket Tuesday giveaway. Three pairs of Ice Dog tickets to win tomorrow morning. And with all the major scientific breakthroughs we see, 41% of people think they'll see this in their lifetime.
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0: Progress New Country 89.1. Want to send a big shout out to everyone who took part with the 46th annual Terry Fox Run. Maybe you weren't there, but you donated too. So this is pretty amazing. The grand total, $132,000. And part of that was Team Giant Knockers, who raised more than $9,000. So we want to thank everyone who donated and showed their support for the 46th annual Terry Fox Run. We couldn't do it without you. Cody Johnson, Horseback, New Country, 89.1.
1: He's a ranch hand in a pinch, man. 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

0: start counting down to quitting time before the coffee even kicks in. 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
18: Ongoing issues on the QEW. Niagara bound at Royal Windsor Drive in Oakville. The left lane remains blocked because of a stalled vehicle. You're seeing quite a bit of a backup through there. The Carleton Street Bridge is up, and at the border at the Peace Bridge, Cars to Canada, a 20-minute wait. 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

Country Afternoons. Lainey Wilson did a heartfelt tribute recently to Dolly Parton at the iHeartRadio Music Festival in Las Vegas. And she's returning to host the 60th annual CMA Awards November 19th. New Country Afternoons.

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0: About 69% reported feeling safe or very safe locally, compared with 45% for Niagara as a whole. Nearly two-thirds say they believe community safety has gotten worse over the past year. People who recently dealt with NRPS generally reported positive interactions, although response times, follow-up, and support scored lower. The findings will be used to help shape the Police Service Board's four-year strategic plan. The survey was voluntary and not a random sample of the Niagara population. St. Vincent de Paul Parish in Niagara-on-the-Lake is celebrating a major milestone this year, its 200th anniversary. The parish has been marking the bicentennial with a series of commemorative events, culminating Sunday, September 27th. The celebration begins with a Eucharistic service at 2 p.m. at St. Vincent de Paul Church, followed by a gathering on the church grounds. The day will wrap up with a gala dinner at the Prince of Wales Hotel. The parish says its church has a rich history and is one of the oldest churches in Canada. And Well and McDonald's locations are helping support the Alzheimer's Society of Niagara Region. 50 cents from each coffee sold today will support programming at the Society. CEO Tina Kint says it's a wonderful partnership with the fast food restaurant.
1: So McDonald's Day is very important. We're out in the drive-thrus at the two locations in Welland on Niagara Street and Lincoln, and spreading awareness about Alzheimer's and also asking people to give their change. So that's wonderful to see that people are supporting us. And the two McDonald's are very generous with giving 50 cents per coffee today to our cause.
0: In Niagara, over 12,000 people live with a form of progressive dementia. In sports Monday Night Football, the New York Giants visit the Los Angeles Rams. The Welland Jackfish have a few days off before they go for the sweep of Hamilton on Wednesday. Welland is leading the Cardinals 3-0 in the best of seven series. And the Blue Jays start a set in Baltimore tonight against the Orioles. Toronto currently sits three games back of the final wildcard spot in the American League. Your Niagara weather is next.
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6: 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Niagara Pinpoint Weather.
0: Partly cloudy tonight with a low of 9. Tuesday mainly cloudy, a high of 17. Wednesday increase in cloud, a high of 18. And Thursday mix of sun and cloud with a high of 18. 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

Country Afternoons, two Lukes in one song. Yes, please. Luke Bryan just released his new album, Signs, on Friday. And track number one is called Finders Keepers, which features Luke Combs. So this is their Luke and Luke moment. Here is Luke Combs, Rethink Some Things on New Country Afternoons.

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10: On the QEW, you're finding afternoon volume slow in spots. There are no collisions to report. At the Canal Bridges, the Queen Street Bridge is up, and at the border, the Peace Bridge, trucks to the U.S. 10 minutes, and cars to Canada, a 15-minute wait. 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
10: Partly cloudy tonight with a low of 9. Tuesday mainly cloudy, a high of 17. Wednesday increasing cloud, a high of 18. And Thursday mix of sun and cloud with a high of 18.

Country Afternoons. Kenny Chesney, Carry On, releases his new album Silver Sands Marina this Friday with a Canadian connection. Tennille Towns is a co-writer on the song Goldfish. Max McNown, Better Me For You, Brown Eyes, New Country Afternoons.

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Country Afternoon. Send us a text anytime. That number is 866-85. Boots coming up. A guy who's getting ready to make his debut as a coach on The Voice. Right now, Jelly Roll, Hands Up. New Country Afternoons.

Country Afternoons. Tonight's the night. New season of The Voice. Season 30, if you can believe it. And Riley Greene is going to be one of the coaches this time around. He's joining Kelly Clarkson, Queen Latifah, and Adam Levine. So The Voice tonight on NBC. I'll be watching more for Riley Greene than anything else. Think as you drunk. New Country Afternoons.

0: years ago this month, New Country 89.1 was viciously attacked. Under the cover of darkness, a mysterious villain approached our transmitter and cut the lines. New Country went silent. Who did it? Why did they do it? Was it a calculated attempt to silence one of Niagara's most powerful voices? Was it sabotage? A rival with a pair of bolt cutters and dangerously strong opinions about our music? Or was it just some guy trying to steal copper? We may never know. The perpetrator was never caught. And somewhere out there, they may still be listening. New Country 89.1. We remember, mostly because it cost us money.
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10: Seeing a couple issues on the QEW. One Toronto bound at Bronte Road in Oakville. The two left lanes are blocked. There's a vehicle fire there. Expect heavy delays. Also seeing a problem on the QEW Niagara bound on-ramp at Ford Drive. The right lane is blocked with a collision. The Lakeshore Road and Carleton Street bridges are up, and at the border of the Peace Bridge, Cars to Canada, a 25-minute wait. 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

New Country Afternoons, Cameron Wickham. Kingdom of Fear, big winner at the Canadian Country Music Awards on Saturday, but he wasn't actually there in Saskatoon. He did pick up Entertainer of the Year, Male Artist, and Album of the Year for The Hard Way. Just kind of wish that he had been there. Zach John King, Get to Drinkin', New Country Afternoons.

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2: Partly cloudy tonight with a low of 9. Good afternoon. I'm Brandon Warby. Your 3-day pinpoint weather details coming up. Police are investigating an armed robbery at a business on Bunting Road in St. Catharines. Niagara Regional Police say a man entered the store September 17th, displayed a knife and demanded money before fleeing with a small amount of cash. He was last seen heading eastbound on Greenwood Avenue and is described as about 20 years old, with dark skin, wearing a beige hoodie, black balaclava, gray sweatpants and black running shoes, and carrying a gray pouch. Police are asking anyone with surveillance video in the Bunting Road and Greenwood Avenue area to check their footage and contact investigators. Culture Days returns to St. Catharines this fall with 3 weeks of free performances, exhibitions, workshops, and hands-on events on now until October 4th. Niagara is being featured as a provincial festival hub. The Niagara Artists Center will also host John Sasaki's Everything in Balance, a 6-hour interactive performance where residents can contribute objects to a community sculpture. More events are planned throughout the city, including at the First Ontario Performing Arts Center and St. Catharines Kiwanis Aquatic Center. And drivers in Niagara should be aware of a few bridge closures this week for maintenance work. The Main Street Bridge will be closed to all vehicle and pedestrian traffic Tuesday from 9 a.m. until noon. The Mellonby Avenue Bridge will also be closed Tuesday from 1 to 4 p.m. The Allenburg Bridge will then close Wednesday and Thursday, September 23rd and 24th, from 9 a.m. to 4 p.m. each day. The closures affect both drivers and pedestrians. In sports Monday Night Football, the New York Giants visit the Los Angeles Rams. The Welland Jackfish have a few days off before they go for the sweep of Hamilton on Wednesday. Welland is leading the Cardinals 3-0 in the best of 7 series. And the Blue Jays start a set in Baltimore tonight against the Orioles. Toronto currently sits 3 games back of the final wildcard spot in the American League. Your Niagara weather is next.
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16: Ongoing issues on the QEW, Toronto bound at Brodie Road in Oakville. There was a vehicle fire. The left lane remains blocked there. You can expect quite a heavy delay. All the canal bridges are available, and at the border, the Peace Bridge, Cars to Canada, a 25-minute wait. 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
16: Partly cloudy tonight with a low of 9. Tuesday, mainly cloudy, a high of 17. Wednesday, increasing cloud, a high of 18. And Thursday, mix of sun and cloud with a high of 18.

New Country Afternoons, Jordan Davis turned this truck around. Might be worth a road trip. He's heading to Casino Rama Resort on October the 23rd. That's in Orillia. If you've never seen a show there, it's a pretty fantastic venue. I've seen some big acts there, including Reba McEntire, Willie Nelson as well, Dierks Bentley. So go check it out. Jordan Davis at Casino Rama in October. New Country Afternoons.

New Country Afternoons, George Strait, check yes or no. Soaking in the last day of summer, the full day anyway, because officially tomorrow, fall begins. We'll be getting our boots on rather than off, but all the same, John Party's new song, Boots Off, New Country Afternoons.

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1: That was a lot of fun. It was kind of awkward, though, yesterday, because the whole team was there. The general manager, Hillary, was there. Hillary came in, and I said hi. And we had this awkward kind of social greeting where he went in for the handshake, and I went in for the fist pump.
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1: 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It was very strange. When did it get so complicated to say hello to somebody? So how else do you say hello if you're not handshaking or fist pumping? Maybe you do a hug all the time. Maybe it's a kiss hello. Or maybe in some indigenous cultures, they touch foreheads. That could get dangerous depending on how many beers you have.
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Country Afternoons, Tyler Hubbard Park. I'm Trinette. One person told me one time that that song, the first time they heard it, they thought he was actually saying fart rather than park. I've never been able to unhear it since. You're welcome, Shaboozy Cowgirl, New Country Afternoons.

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19: On the QEW, Toronto bound at Bronte Road in Oakville, the left lane was blocked because of a vehicle fire. You may still find some slowdowns through there. The Lakeshore Road Bridge is up, and at the border, the Peace Bridge cars to Canada, a 20-minute wait. 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

Patrick, your daddy smiles. So much excitement for her this month already, of course, welcoming a brand new baby girl on September the 1st. And on Saturday night, one female artist of the year at the Canadian Country Music Awards. I'm Trinette. Time for me to head home. Have a wonderful evening. I'll chat with you again tomorrow on New Country Afternoons.

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partly cloudy tonight with a low of 9. Tuesday, mainly cloudy, a high of 17. Wednesday, increasing cloud, a high of 18. And Thursday, mix of sun and cloud with a high of

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1: 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Three pairs of Ice Dog tickets to win tomorrow morning. 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

0: facts before they blow up, because we're that good. 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
2: 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Hotter than the red on the cattle brand. Cause she's a gold digger with a quick trigger. A cast iron skillet swinging lid flipper.

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Now he's a buckskin, 15 hands, 5-time team rope champion.

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1: 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And no, it doesn't involve wearing a tuxedo like some kind of discount secret agent. Our mission is actually much simpler. Meet 10,000 people across Niagara.
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1: 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And the best part? 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